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I blasted off the planet, rocked the cause catastrophe, and it matters more because I had it. 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
1: 92.9.
2: 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He's a no, no need to go down. 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He's a no, no need to go down.

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3: 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Or better yet, go to Times Square, take a picture of me with a Kodak. 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

cyanide to everyone. Got 12, well, we got 12, yeah. There's no need to cry, yeah. Got 12, well, we got 12, yeah.